0: 20 horas, 8 minutos.
1: Well, this car is automatic. It's systematic. It's hydromatic. Why, it's greased lightning.

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2: 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I told the witch doctor I was in love with you.

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Fundamental movement. 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
1: 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Well,

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And now here is a reminder about fallout warnings. When fallout is expected, you will hear three bangs in short succession, like this. In some areas, the warning may be

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2: Midnight seems so nice to me. It's the start of a new day. And there's no place in this world that I'd rather be than right here with midnight and you.